0: love the vibe.
1: Yeah.
0: We the best.
1: Boy.
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1: Every time.
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And I'm just here like, it's all music, man. 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

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Buzz. It was just boss, it pulled the sauces on the face of the beat boss. Buzz. Call me a narcissist, make a typhoon be an artist and the artist. Right. 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What?